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Roast fish and fried fish that is truly done the Trinidad and Tobago way. 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The fish and chips that you are having today was probably swimming in Las Cuevas last night. Finally, a seafood specialist at Woodbrook Yard. Roast fish, shrimp, lobster. The roast fish box with the okra, breadfruit, cassava, and purple sweet potato. It's not just a specialty. It's the reason we invite

0: to Woodbrook Yard. We feel like we want to crown him the roast fish champion, but that is for you to decide. We are celebrating roast fish and the fish fry from G King at 139 Woodbrook Yard. Yes.
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A nation of delicious curry. Lobster

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0: But what you really need is a good cup of Dal. Dal from Central. With the roasted jeera dancing across the top. They have it at Woodbrook Yard. When last you eat a good aloo puri? You ever had chana puri? You ever had pepper roti with shrimp as an evening snack? All of this is happening at Roti Republic, 139 Woodbrook Yard. You deserve a good roti. Trust me.
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1: Just call us and say Barbados Food and Rum Festival. Then, on Thursday, 15th October, we will randomly pick and then call one qualifier. Then you must answer one question correctly to win. You must be 21 years and over to participate in this promotion. This promotion is

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2: get in my belly,
1: 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Then on Thursday 15th October, we will randomly pick and then call one qualifier. Then you must answer one question correctly to win. You must be 21 years and over to participate in this promotion. This promotion is courtesy Barbados Tourism Marketing Inc., KFC, Pizza Hut, and Ojo.
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4: 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All of you. Why is it the one called Bruno Mars alongside Gang to the Zilla?

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8: When your hips came crashing, there were fires burning and my hands learning to paint with passion. It was planned its meaning, it was synced up breathing. There were angels calling and more free fall.

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0: Keep you in the dark. 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

0: 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G. King's is the fish master taking street-level vending into an art that is amazing to taste and beautiful to experience. 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The fish and chips that you are having today was probably swimming in Las Cuevas last night. Finally, a seafood specialist at Woodbrook Yard. Roast fish, shrimp, lobster. The roast fish box with the okra, breadfruit, cassava, and purple sweet potato. It's not just a specialty. It's the reason we invited them to Woodbrook Yard. We feel like we want to crown him the roast fish champion, but that is for you to decide. We are celebrating roast fish and the fish fry from G King at 139 Woodbrook Yard. Yes.
1: 947. We are one.

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0: Just call us and say Barbados Food and Rum Festival. 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

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The big Indian wedding kind of dal. 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And this one cup of dal, mash it.

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0: Rum Festival. Then, on Thursday, 15th October, we will randomly pick and then call one qualifier. Then you must answer one question correctly to win. You must be 21 years and over to participate in this promotion. 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

0: Good morning, Star Nation. It's 947 HD. It's a beautiful Wednesday morning. Happy Wednesday, y'all. Can y'all hear me today? Can y'all hear me now? Is everything all right? Somebody wants to know what happened yesterday. Yeah, you know, these things happen. Who's this? Good morning, Mel. Good morning, Mel. How you doing, darling? Keep sending those messages in the Star Chat, yo. It's a happy Wednesday morning. Hope you woke up with some love in your heart. Hope you woke up with a smile on your face. Hope you woke up with determination in your heart. Determination in your mind. To get the things done that you have to get done today. You know what I'm saying? Achieve your goals. I keep reminding you to put that drop in the bucket. Even though it's one drop in a bucket, it's still filling the bucket little by little. Let's get some morning affirmations in, people. Repeat after me. Today I choose happiness over worry. Simple as that. Repeat after me. I am stronger than any challenge I face. Repeat after me. My peace is more important than people's opinions. Woo boy, I love that one. My peace is more important than people's opinions. All right, let's go. Repeat after me. I deserve love, success, and happiness. All right, last one. Every day is another opportunity to get better. Yes, people, tell yourself the right things in the morning. And let's get this day started right. You're on Star 947 HD with Jace. Good morning.
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Good morning once again, Star Nation. 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It's now 6:31 a.m. Legislation will be brought before the Parliament in the not-too-distant future to mandate that at least two Tobagonian members be included.

0: amongst the president's 9 appointments to the independent bench of the Senate. The announcement was made by Prime Minister Kamala Pasad-Bisesa during Tuesday's opening of the island's new East Terminal at the ANR Robinson Airport. Pasad-Bisesa says it awaits to be seen whether the bill receives the support of current members once it is introduced. Prime Minister Kamala Pasad-Bisesa has turned the sod for a proposed $540 million Marriott Hotel and Conference Center at Rocky Point, Mount Irvin, Tobago. The privately financed development will include a 200-room hotel, conference facilities, and 67 residential units. It is expected to create about 600 construction jobs and between 500 and 800 jobs once operational, while boosting tourism and creating opportunities for local businesses. Prime Minister Kamala Pasad-Bisesa officially handed over 3 new police posts on the island, which form part of central government's plans for enforcement of the newly proclaimed special operations legislation. The posts are located in Signal Hill, Plymouth, and Goodwood. In what he called a show of political maturity, Chief Secretary Fali Augustine yesterday thanked former Prime Minister Dr. Keith Rowley for his administration's initiation of the Tobago Airport Terminal project, saying the former government left behind what he described as a magnificent structural shell. Augustine followed up by thanking current Prime Minister Kamala Pasad-Bisesa for bringing the project to commissioning and opening. And some international news. Pope Leo has been diagnosed with lung cancer after undergoing successful surgery to remove the lower lobe of his right lung. The Vatican says the 71-year-old pontiff underwent a 90-minute procedure at Rome's hospital on Tuesday and recovered normally from the operation. Further tests are being conducted, and the Pope's schedule has been cleared until October 20th to allow him to time to recover ahead of a planned trip to Latin America in early November. That's what's trending here on Ojo. To 6:30 a.m. Look out for another newsfeed at 7:30 right here on Star.
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9: Oh yes, people, it's a happy Wednesday morning. Hey fellas, we enjoyed some Champions League yesterday, boy.
10: Champions League was nice yesterday. I don't know about you.
9: Big up the Barcelona fans, man. Barcelona, that was nice yesterday. Anyway, we're gonna talk some football later on. Book my line, people. That's right. You work, you pay bills, you answer emails. You've been adulting for a while now. Who say because you're a grown-up don't mean you can't have fun still? No, book my line, people. Puts the lime at your fingertips. Parties, brunches, comedy, classes, date nights, and so much more. No more searching 10 different pages to find out what you want to do. No more what we doing tonight in the group chat. No. Find the lime and book it. Do you have something going on? Well, you can put it on Book My Lime. Book My Lime, people. Every lime starts here. Follow them on Instagram and social media for more updates, to find out more. Book my line, people. Anyway, hey fellas, who winning the Ballon d'Or? Who is winning the Ballon d'Or? I don't know. Good morning, Megan and Venetia. What's up, Megan and Venetia? Yeah, my piece is definitely more important than other people's opinions. Absolutely. Your piece is more important than their opinions. Why? Because their opinions are just words. Words are

0: are wind. Right? Sticks and stones may break my bones, but words can't do me nothing. You understand what I'm saying? Hey, good morning, Snooky and Reds. What's up, Snooky and Reds? So glad to have you. Good morning, Mel. I think I said good morning to Mel already. Mel, you see you and these dogs? Mel is a dog lover. I love dog lovers. You know what I mean? Big up all dog lovers out there. Hey, what's up, Thick Sauce? Big up the whole Grandy team. What's up, Japol? All right. More coming up.
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0: All right, let's see if we get somebody qualified. Hello, good morning. Hello.
1: Hi, morning, Jess.
0: Morning, we're going on. Who's this?
1: This is Mikhail.
0: Mikhail, where from, Mikhail?
1: Chogonas.
0: All right, Chogonas in the place. Talk to me.
1: Barbados Food and Rum Festival.
0: That's right. Oh, okay. All right. The audience kind of glitching out here, but anyway. anybody want to say good morning to?
1: I'd like to say good morning to my wife, Diane, my son, Matthew, and my daughter, Zara.
0: All right. Stay on the phone line.
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0: Happy Wednesday morning, everybody. Star Chat Live 7774947. My peace is definitely more important than other people's opinions. Yes, girl. Yes, Megan. That is absolutely true. 7774947. Keep the messages coming, y'all. What's up, my boy Cordell? Good morning to my family in Rio. What's up, family in Rio? The weather is perfect. Loving the coolness. Anybody waking up and loving the coolness? All right. What's up, Lily? Ashley? Good morning, Bina. How you doing? Hey, fellas, yesterday. What happened yesterday? Football yesterday was nice. Did y'all see Barcelona? Whee! Who is going to stop Barcelona? For a little while, I thought Galatasaray was going to stop Barcelona. No. You can't. Over 90 minutes, fellas. Over 90 minutes, you cannot stop this Barcelona team from scoring. You can't do it. I don't care who it is. Right? Could be Arsenal with their best defense. I don't think anybody's going to stop this Barcelona team from scoring. Jeez! Then that brings the question about the Ballon d'Or. Fellas, what are we saying about the Ballon d'Or? What are we doing? Who, what, where, when, why, and how? It have Harry Kane, Haaland, Mbappe, Olise, Yamal. Messi in for a shout. Kubasi, if you really want a thing. Right? Lots of players, lots of Jude Bellingham in for a shout. Vinny Jr. Right? Hey, good morning, Samara and Larissa. What's up, Samara and Larissa? Good morning to the babies. How are the babies today? I hope they're doing all right. All right, so much more coming up, y'all. Jace with you on Star 947 HD. Good morning.
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0: just their specialty. 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
1: And this news feed brought to you by the Kiss Baking Company. It's now 7:30 a.m. Prime Minister Kamal Bisad Bisesso officially handed over three new police posts in Tobago on Tuesday, which form part of central government's plans for enforcement of the newly proclaimed special operations legislation. The posts are located in Signal Hill, Plymouth, and Goodwood. Meanwhile, the Prime Minister has defended overtime payments to police officers, saying they deserve to be paid for the additional hours worked. It comes after it was revealed last week that close to $800 million had been spent on overtime for officers from January 2024 to August this year. Speaking at the opening of the Signal Hill Micro Police Post in Tobago yesterday, the PM also praised the leadership of Top Cop Alistair Guerrero, calling him the best police commissioner she has worked with as head of the National Security Council. While government has rubbished a recent investigative report from the Express newspaper, which claimed that a government minister was stripped of his U.S. visa, the statement issued by the Foreign Affairs Minister just isn't cutting it for leader of the Patriotic Front, Michaela Pandey. Pandey is calling on the Prime Minister to publicly address the matter, as she says clarification ought to be provided on whether any member of cabinet, either in the lower house or the Senate, had their visa revoked and the reason for any such action. Opposition leader Penelope Beckles is accusing the government of unfairly reducing development funding to communities under PNM-led corporations. Beckles said the combined allocations to seven PNM-controlled corporations are projected to fall by $129.3 million in 2025 to just $31.62 million in 2027.

0: 7, a reduction of about 76%. The opposition leader will give her official response to the budget in Parliament on Friday. And Dwayne Keith D. Davis has been sentenced to 40 years to life in prison for orchestrating the 1996 murder of rapper Tupac Shakur. The 63-year-old was convicted of first-degree murder in August after a jury deliberated for less than 3 hours. Prosecutors argued that Davis organized the shooting in retaliation for an earlier fight involving his nephew and Shakur's entourage. Shakur was 25 when he was shot in Las Vegas and died 6 days later. That's your trending stories to 7:30 a.m. brought to you by the Kiss Baking Company.
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5: 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Qualifiers for the Barbados Food and Rum Festival coming up. Big up my team from the summit. Yeah, man. 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Want some nice to eat? Check out the summit. 8:745. 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Let's get to it. Here's Becky Hill. This one is called Hands on Me. 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

That's right, your last music from the underground here on Star 947 HD. 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
1: Oh yeah, happy Wednesday morning, everybody. 777-4947, keep sending those shout outs. Who's this here? I need to play the gunman version. What are you talking about, girl? Sarah, what is that? There will be no gunman version on Star. We don't do that. We don't do that. Hey, good morning, Mikel. Yeah, boy, big Champions League football on today. We go talk some Champions League football later on. But for now, it's time to give me a call, people. 628-2947-622-6765. Did you all not hear the sounder? The sounder went off. It's time to give me a call. Time to get yourself qualified for the Barbados Food and Rum Festival. People, we're sending you and a guest to Barbados for 5 nights from the 4th to the 9th of November. Stay at the beautiful courtyard by Marriott Bridgetown, inclusive of breakfast, ground transfers to and from the airport, and of course passes to those designated food and rum events organized by the Barbados Tourism Marketing Inc. Big up Barbados Tourism Marketing, man. Absolutely. Let's big up KFC and Pizza Hut as well, making it possible. 628-2947-622-6765. Let me get somebody qualified. Hello. Hello? Wagwan. Can you hear me? I hear something, you know. I don't know why I can't hear you properly. What's happening? Hello? Alright, let me try that again. 628-2947-622-6765. I was hearing somebody on the line. I'm not sure why it wasn't coming through. Let me try again. Hello? Hello? Hello? Are we getting issues with the phone line this morning? Let's see if we can try that again. 628-2947-622-6765. Hello, good morning.
2: Hello, good morning.
1: All right. I know the phone working. What are we doing here? All right. Who's this?
2: This is Alana.
1: Alana. Where are you from, Alana?
2: Arima,
1: Alana. How you doing, darling? Anything you want to say this morning?
2: I just want to say hello to my mom-in-law. She's not feeling too well right now, Judy.
1: All right.
2: Hope she get better soon.
1: All right. How you and your mother-in-law? Are they good?
2: Yeah.
1: Oh, I hope so. You know, people are, you know, people is here vexed with their mother-in-law quick.
2: Nah.
1: Anyway. All right, darling. So, you and your mother no good? All right. Or this line on the weekend and thing, huh?
2: Yeah, we just try to.
1: Yeah. Or this always watch football?
2: She like cricket.
1: She like cricket. And what you like?
2: Football.
1: You like football? Who's your favorite team?
2: Spain.
1: Spain? Yeah, you only saying that because they win the World Cup.
2: No, I like Real Madrid.
1: You like Real Madrid too? All right.
2: But as for me, well, you had to play for your country, so.
1: Yeah. Anything else you want to tell me this morning? Anything else?
2: Yeah, Barbados Food and Rum Festival.
1: All right. There you go. That took a little while, sweetheart. Anybody you want to say good morning to?
2: To my husband, Colin.
1: Wonderful. I'm big up the mother-in-law.
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0: One Kiss Girl? Nah, One Kiss can't do that. One Kiss can't do that. 947 HD, y'all. Happy Wednesday morning. Champions League today, fellas. Champions League today. Feyenoord versus Como. How the hell is Como in the Champions League? But let me talk about that. Como in the Champions League and Juventus is in the... Anyway. Liverpool, LASK. Aston Villa versus Fenerbahce. Bodo Glimt versus Borussia Dortmund. The big game today, people. The big game today. Manchester City versus PSG. We're not missing that one. The Cheetahs versus some other people that might be cheating. I don't know. Real Betis Porto. Roma versus Real Madrid. Real Madrid playing Roma today. Will Vinny Jr. play today? He should, right? Anyway. Some big games on today, fellas. Champions League action. Let me tell you something. I can't wait. Yesterday was nice. Today gonna be nicer. Anyway, hey, it's time for a financial tip, a business loan tip, brought to you by our friends at First Citizens. We put you first.
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0: 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You work, you pay bills, you answer emails, you adult all week. But who say because you're grown, the fun done? No, no, no. 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Book My Lime. 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All right, 8:15. 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
9: 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The morning startup is on.

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'Cause this house of mine.

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1: Good morning once again, Star Nation. These trending stories are now, it's now 8:30 a.m. The body of the mighty sparrow will be available for public viewing at 10 a.m. to 6 p.m. at Napa today. A similar viewing was held at the Southern Academy for Performing Arts in San Fernando on Tuesday. The Calypso King of the World will be laid to rest on Friday with a cultural procession through the streets of Port of Spain planned and a tribute ceremony to follow at Napa. Prime Minister Kamala Prasad-Bisesa yesterday presented mining and processing licenses to Studley Park Enterprises Limited, paving the way for expanded quarry operations in Tobago. The company is wholly owned by the Tobago House of Assembly and could increase production, create jobs, and pursue regional export markets, potentially generating foreign exchange for TNT. In some other news, a teenager was among four people detained after three men allegedly scaled a wall and entered a private compound in Barataria. Police say officers responded to a report earlier yesterday and found three males, aged 16, 19, and 45, hiding inside an unfurnished building. The 37-year-old man was intercepted nearby in a Nissan B14, believed to be linked to the incident. All four suspects remain in custody as investigations continue. Animal welfare group Animals 360 has expressed disappointment that a tax deduction proposal announced in last year's budget to encourage donations to registered animal shelters was not implemented and has been omitted from this year's budget. The proposal would have allowed companies and individuals to claim tax deductions for contributions to approved shelters. Animals 360 is calling on the Minister of Agriculture and Fisheries to address the issue during the budget debate and provide support for animal welfare initiatives. And Tobago's Tourism Secretary, Zorisha Hackett, is criticizing what she describes as political immaturity surrounding the opening of the new ANR Robinson International Airport Terminal. Hackett says one administration started the project and another completed it, arguing that both contributions should be acknowledged without political disputes.

0: She is urging leaders to put Tobago's progress ahead of personal egos and allow the opening of to be a moment of collective pride. That's a look at what's trending here on Ojo.
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0: Family! 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Oh. You don't want to miss out on this one. Passes to designated food and rum events. It gets no better than this, y'all. Enough love going out to the Barbados Tourism Marketing Inc. for making this possible. These are your last opportunities to get qualified, people. Tomorrow is the big draw. Let me get somebody else inside. Hello. Hello.
1: Hello, good morning.
0: Good morning. Who's this?
2: Good morning.
1: This is Natalia.
0: Natalia, where are you from?
1: I'm from Cuba.
0: All right, Natalia, you watched Champions League football yesterday?
1: I was working, but I am a Barcelona fan, so I know exactly what you're talking about.
0: Big up the Barcelona fans, man. All right.
1: Big up, yes.
0: I'm glad to hear you say you're a Barcelona fan. All right, darling, anything you want to tell me this morning?
1: Barbados Food and Rum Festival.
0: There you go. Anybody you want to say good morning to?
1: Just all of the listeners, and good morning to you, dude.
0: Thank you, darling.
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0: Oh yeah, don't be messy, yo. Don't be messy. It's Wednesday. Don't be messy on a Wednesday. The only messy you could be is the one playing for Inter Miami. Yeah, it's about 10 minutes away from 9, y'all. That's my time on this beautiful Wednesday morning. Thank you so much for all the messages coming through. Big up the qualifiers today, y'all. Big up Mikhail, Alana, and Natalia. 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Food and Rum Festival happening next month, y'all. 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You have to call, right? And of course, the big winner will spend 5 nights in beautiful Barbados at the Marriott. We're going to find out who our big winner is tomorrow. So make sure you're right here on OjoWorldTT.com for the big draw. Champions League today, fellas. Real Madrid versus Roma, Man City versus PSG. Liverpool playing today as well. It's going to be a good day. Stay right here on Star 947 HD. Put God first in everything you do, people, and everything will be all right. Jace out.
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1: Get in my belly!
0: 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Then you must answer one question correctly to win. You must be 21 years and over to participate in this promotion. This promotion is courtesy Barbados Tourism Marketing Inc., KFC, Pizza Hut, and Ojo.

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1: 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When last you eat a good aloo puri? 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

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G King's, the fish master, the king of the fish fry. 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

0: 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All night. Yes, we can go all night, but tell you what, I only have 3 hours to deal with whatever business we have to deal with. 20 minutes after 12 noon. Good afternoon, Trinidad, Tobago, the world of Ojo. How's everyone today? Good afternoon and welcome. We're live.
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0: 622-2947. 622-6765. Call any one of those two numbers. Get in touch with me. Give me the access phrase. And get your name on the list of qualifiers. And the draw is tomorrow. Yeah, I think the draw is tomorrow. If I'm not mistaken. All right, you're looking for qualifiers right now. Barbados. Rum and food, food and rum. Festival. What's happening? You and a guest could be heading out. I know yesterday we had some issues with us being on air. I know we missed out on some names. Yeah. Okay. Let's try and throw it. Give me a call back. I'm waiting on you. I'm giving you, let me see, about a minute. Then call back in that minute. I may have to. I may just have to say congratulations to Samantha and Kieran. Hello, good afternoon. Good afternoon. Hello. Turn off the radio. Turn off the radio. All right, okay, all right. So next time you're calling me, turn off the radio, right?
1: Mm-hmm.
0: Yeah. All right, okay, what's your name?
1: David Daniel.
0: David, so nice to have you on Star 947 HD.

0: David, can you give me the access phrase?
1: Barbados Food and Round Festival.
0: That's sounding good to me. I'm going to take that. Anyone you'd like to say hi to?
1: That's my mom and my wife.
0: All right.
1: The son.
0: Okay. All right. Nice. Are we heading? Like you're on the road, boy?
1: Yeah, on the road, yeah.
0: All right. Nice. Hold on. I'll take the information from you off the air. All right. So there we go. David just qualified for the Barbados Food and Rum Festival, and you can too later on. Keep it right at 947.
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1: These are stories making headlines around the world. With the details, I'm Alan. Good afternoon. Two bandits had a big payday when they robbed a man of $50,000 in the car park of the Diego Martin branch of the First Citizens Bank. Just as the man was walking towards his car, the bandit struck him at the back of his head and grabbed the money before escaping in a getaway car. A white Nissan

0: Wagon. The bandits struck just after 3 o'clock on Monday afternoon. And finally, there's a story behind the injury of Sean Diddy Combs, which he suffered last Friday when he was rushed to hospital. Reports suggest Diddy sustained head injuries after he got into a fight with convicted Jamaican drug lord Christopher Dudus Koke. News reports suggest that Dudus and many other inmates at Fort Dix Prison in New Jersey are pissed at Diddy for the NBC News report, which exposed his luxurious life behind bars. Following the report, prison officials have conducted at least 2 raids and confiscated cell phones from inmates, including Dudus. Pope Leo is out of bed, walking and eating following an operation to remove a cancerous tumor from his lung, and has undergone post-surgery tests, which show his progress is normal, according to his doctors. Parts of the Pope's right lung was removed on Tuesday in an operation at the Rome's Gemelli Hospital, and he is now awaiting the result of a biopsy to determine if the cancer has spread. Ghana's opposition leader Azzaruddin Mohamed is among 3 men in police custody following an alleged gunshot incident in Georgetown. Late Monday night, the head of Ghana's special branch, Superintendent Prem Narayan, reported that a black Nissan Allion motor car was traveling slowly along the street near his home and passed his residence twice. He reported hearing gunshots, which forced him to return fire. Police later intercepted the vehicle in which the opposition leader was an occupant, along with 2 other men, all of whom were arrested and are being questioned at this time. And finally, the Cement and Waterfront Workers Trade Union President Michael Anisset is insisting that the trade union march planned for October 30th will go ahead as planned. He has abandoned the areas for protests to highlight crime, unemployment, and opportunities for young people. It was originally a protest about outstanding wage negotiations and the future of the steel industry. The Communication Workers Union and the Amalgamated Workers Union will join the protests as well. So there you go. That's everything that's trending this hour, 947 HD. That's our newsfeed.
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That's Drake of 2018. Nice for what? 2:46. 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May Muller tell you that. Music from the underground in 947 HD with the compliments of Republic Bank.

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But who says because you're grown, the fun done? 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Book My Lime puts the lime at your fingertips. 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No searching, 10 different pages. No, what we're doing tonight in the group chat. 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Find the lime, book it, go. Got something happening? Put it on My Lime. Book My Lime. Book My Lime. Every lime starts here. Follow Book My Lime on Instagram for more updates. Yeah, Book My Lime. If you have something going on, just give them a call, give them a check, and get your stuff on Book My Lime. All right? Check them out on Instagram as well, too. Keep it right here at 947 HD. It's now 7 minutes away from 3 o'clock time to put a wrap on it for today. Wednesday. Time for me to go. Before I go, as usual, Dean, Ashes, and Lily. Good afternoon, presidential team. You know who you are, Selena, Kizzy, team. All our maxi drivers, taxi drivers, everyone on the roads across Trinidad and Tobago. All the take, all the time. All the be safe out there. Get to your destination safely. All right? Yeah. And before I go, as usual, got a simple reminder. Life is full of trials and errors, but each stumble can be a lesson that shapes who you become. Until the next one at noon, right here at 947 HD. That should happen tomorrow, God's willing, Thursday. I'm out of here. Yeah, enjoy the rest of your day. All right? Keep it right here, 947 HD. Bye, I'm gone. Cruise Control, your afternoon drive is on now, right here at 947 HD.

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0: Well, we eased you into it. That is the Cruise Control Hump Day Wednesday, October 14th, 2026 edition. Paris is my name. I'm your afternoon drive time companion, taking you all the way into the sunset. Forever, don't you Let's pick up the pace a little bit, even if you're stuck in traffic. Oh, and by the way.
1: Sometimes I get a good feeling.
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0: What you have for me?
1: Barbados Food and Rum Festival.
0: Can you repeat that for me one more time?
1: Barbados Food and Rum Festival.
0: All right, hold the line for me, please.

0: with that much closer to that tingle down your spine. When you win and you get to carry that guest on over to the Courtyard by Marriott in Bridgetown for 5 nights from the 4th to the 9th of November. Staying there, inclusive of breakfast, ground transfers from the airport in Barbados and passes to designated food and rum events, all organized by the Barbados Tourism Marketing Inc. Tomorrow, what about tomorrow? Tomorrow is the grand finale, Thursday, 15th October, where we will randomly pick and then call one qualifier, just one. Then they have to answer one question correctly in order to win the whole thing. So you've got to stay tuned. We have two more qualifying opportunities now coming up inside your cruise control. Do not call the Star Chat. Do not call 777-4947 when we are doing any promo. The numbers to call for that will be 628-2947 and 622-6765. Remember, two more qualifying opportunities coming up. Keep listening.
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0: Good afternoon, Cameroon.

0: nice to hear from you. Good afternoon, Selena. Always nice to hear from you too. Kizzy, Judith, good afternoon. It's 3:13 here in Trinidad and Tobago, and well, most parts that you are hearing us on Ojo, we are back up. And we are glad to be back. Your favorites are coming up. You gotta listen out for them. Of course, your news feed is coming up closer to the bottom of the hour. Lucien, good afternoon. I will sort that out with you in a second. First, let me remind you that every drop of sweat tells a story of effort, especially on a hot day like today. But when you sweat, you lose electrolytes. Gatorade Thirst Quencher replenishes what sweating takes out, fueling your hydration so you can get back in the game. Stay hydrated with Gatorade. Is it in you? Lucien, pay attention. The numbers to call are 628-2947 and 622-6765. Both those numbers are working. But you have to call when you hear the soundbite. One qualifier has already gone, and there are two more qualifying opportunities coming up. So keep listening for that, all right? Now these.
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When you see how our people in government flood the zone, you start to think maybe that should have been their campaign slogan. Not everybody winning, but you gotta lose. Especially with that budget. What's up with that?

And I send some greetings to Liam, Serenity, Jaden, and Jace. And of course, Linnell, the chauffeur. We head into our news feed to the hour after this.

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1: Brought to you this hour with the kind compliments of the Kiss Baking Company. The first commercial flight landed at the New East Terminal at the A&R Robinson International Airport at Crown Point in Tobago this morning. Passengers who arrived on BW1500 were greeted by Chief Secretary Fali Augustin and Transport and Civil Aviation Minister Eliza Coor at the new A&R Robinson International Airport Terminal. The government will divest two state-owned hotels as expressions of interest will soon be invited for the divestment of the Magdalena Grand Beach and Golf Resort in Tobago and the Trinidad Hilton. Prime Minister Kamala Passad-Bisesa made the disclosure when she spoke at the sod-turning ceremony for the TT $500 million Marriott Hotel, which will be constructed at Rockley Point on the Sister Isle. The PM also said the government will also invite private investments in the La Brea Industrial Development Company Limited, LABIDCO, and National Quarries Limited. One Trinidadian male and four Venezuelans were arrested last night after cops responded to a report of a home invasion. The vehicle in which they were traveling was intercepted along the northbound lane of the Solomon Ochoa Highway near Gasparillo, shortly after the robbery at an apartment at Bertrand Street in San Fernando. Cops found a loaded firearm and recovered stolen items from the getaway car. A bedside birth registration service was launched at the Sangre Grande Hospital this morning. This means families can register births within days with no need to visit the registration offices in their respective districts. Finally, in sport, national cyclists Zion Pulido, Jasane Philipp, and Nicholas Paul have qualified for round one of the men's sprint at the 2026 TISO UCI Track World Championships, currently underway in Shanghai, China. And that puts a wrap to this hour's news feed inside Cruise Control, brought to you with the kind compliments of the Kiss Baking Company. Stay tuned for your next news feed coming up in approximately 1 hour's time. I'm Paris. Good afternoon.
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The time is now 4:05 p.m. and that time check was brought to you by Gatorade. Is it in you? As we're inside the hump hour of your cruise control hump day Wednesday.

Good afternoon to Bina, Lily, and Ashes. Thanks as always for the positive vibrations. As well as the Rio Claro contingent, including Rio Claro Presidential Insurance, Rio Claro Republic Bank, Heroes, and Chance.

0: Maybe that was for the pre-workout stretch. Perhaps you can do this before or after. Listen to this. Through every workout, walk, and drop of sweat, you lose what you need most. Gatorade Zero helps replenish what you lose with zero sugar, keeping you hydrated and ready for whatever's next. 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Your favorites from Zayn, Samba, Kygo, and more are coming up in this hour. Of course, your newsfeed is coming up closer to the bottom of the hour. And there is a qualifying slot to fill for the Barbados Food and Rum Festival coming up soon. Hit us up in the star chat, 777-4947. Not for the promo. The numbers to call once again for the promo are 628-2947 and 622-6765. Once you hear that soundbite, not now.
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1: get in my belly!
0: Just call us and say Barbados Food and Rum Festival. Then, on Thursday, 15th October, we will randomly pick and then call one qualifier. Then you must answer one question correctly to win. You must be 21 years and over to participate in this promotion. This promotion is courtesy Barbados Tourism Marketing Inc., KFC, Pizza Hut, and Ojo.
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0: Hello, good afternoon.
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0: What you have for me?
1: Barbados Food and Rum Festival.
0: You sound like you're going in, huh?
1: Yeah, I don't know where you're going already.
0: Nice. Hold the line for me, please.

Well, you're going to be more like bronze if you are spending some days out on places like Accra Beach and whatnot. Once you and your guest head on over to the Barbados Food and Rum Festival from the 4th to the 9th of November, staying at the beautiful courtyard by Marriott Bridgetown, inclusive of breakfast, ground transfers from the airport in Barbados, as well as passes to designated food and rum events, all organized by Barbados Tourism Marketing, Inc.

0: we are determining who is heading across, as we will randomly pick that one qualifier who will have to answer one question correctly in order to win. And all of that is brought to you with the kind compliments of Barbados Tourism Marketing Inc., KFC, Pizza Hut, and us here at Ojo. Two qualifiers have been logged so far. That means that there is one more qualifying opportunity coming up that you've got to listen out for.
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7: Lie to myself, but I don't believe a word, and I try to sabotage it, but when you

You will forgive me, Liz. I only now realize I didn't hail you out. Good afternoon to you. And we'll head into the news feed to the hour after this. After we find out the bacchanal going on with the Center of Excellence. And other items.

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1: A dispute over who owns the Center of Excellence in Macoya may be settled without going to a full trial. A judge has postponed the court matter until February next year to give Jack Warner time to reach an agreement with CONCACAF. At the heart of the case is CONCACAF's claim that money provided to develop the complex was improperly used. The legal battle began after Warner left CONCACAF in 2011 amid growing international investigations into football corruption. CONCACAF is now saying they have progressed towards an agreement. FIFA plans to spend more than $6 billion, which means it will give each of the 211 football associations in the world US$25 million over 4 years, up from the original plan of US$10 million per country. If approved, the increase would give national football associations significantly more money. Here at home, one of the six new fire tenders acquired by the government has been assigned to the Roxborough Fire Station in Tobago and was officially handed over at a ceremony last evening. Chief Fire Officer Ansar Ali said the high-capacity firefighting appliance will be assigned to cover the area from Goodwood to Charlotteville, as well as Palatuvier and Tobago's southern coastline. Three men have been arrested and charged after police

0: recovered electronic items stolen during a break-in at a business in Sangre Grande just before 2 o'clock this morning. The owner was alerted by an alarm and saw the men on his property when he checked the security cameras through his remote access. Police responded and caught the men hiding in nearby bushes with the stolen electronic items. And finally, the body of a man which was found near the Carrot Shed Beach in La Brea Coast on Saturday has been identified as 31-year-old Nairon Chedi, who was reported missing on October 7th. Described as a known offender, Chedi was executed by a single gunshot wound at the back of his head. And that puts a wrap to this hour's news feed inside Cruise Control. Stay tuned for your next one coming up in approximately 1 hour's time. I'm Paris. Good afternoon.
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0: Well, if they're always in the mood to argue, chances are pretty good that they may be ADHD. I came across a clip from Trevor Noah's podcast recently where he was interviewing a psychologist. And he brought up the fact that for the ADHD brain, arguing is actually fun. Because they want to get to the point where they can prove themselves right. It doesn't matter how long it takes, they're gonna argue until they prove themselves right. Not in a vindictive way, but in a challenge kind of way. It's like, oh, you're making a point? Let me show you why your point is wrong. That's interesting. Perhaps you probably need to get diagnosed or look into it. I'm just saying. One thing you need to definitely look into is enjoying yourself. I mean, you work, you pay bills, you answer emails, you adult all week. But who say because you're growing the fun done? Nah, life had to live too. Book My Lime puts the lime at your fingertips. Parties, brunches, comedy, classes, date nights, and plenty more. No more searching 10 different pages. No more what we doing tonight in the group chat. Find the lime, book it, and go. Got something happening? Put it on Book My Lime. Book My Lime. Every lime starts here. Follow Book My Lime on Instagram for more updates. Yes, Mikkel, maybe that's something to look into. Good to hear from you. Don't forget, there is one more qualifying opportunity for the Barbados Food and Rum Festival 2026 promotion coming up in this hour, as well as your news feed closer to the bottom of the hour and your underground on the upswing.
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0: That's how I anticipate you are going to feel rejuvenated, renewed, reinvigorated once you come back from that five-night stay from the 4th to the 9th of November at the beautiful courtyard by Marriott Bridgetown, inclusive of breakfast, ground transfers from the airport in Barbados, and passes to designated food and rum events, all organized by Barbados Tourism Marketing Inc. You and your guests are going to be treated like royalty. But before you get to that, you have to be selected among our list of qualifiers, and that is taking place tomorrow. And then you have to answer one question correctly. And just like that, you and a guest will be heading on over to participate in the Barbados Food and Rum Festival. As of now, there are only 6 qualifying opportunities left. Starting bright and early with Jace in the morning star tomorrow, and closing off at noon with Ash. So you got to get those dialing fingers really nimble for tomorrow. And all of this, of course, is brought to you with the kind compliments of Barbados Tourism Marketing Inc., KFC, Pizza Hut, and Ojo. The grand finale is tomorrow. Get ready.
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7: Roti Republic is at 139 Woodbrook Yard. 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And ours is a golden smooth cup of goodness. A cup of dal. Dal makes everything better. What kind of dal you working with? The Hussein family from Chase Village is bringing the traditional cup of dal to Woodbrook. The big Indian wedding kind of dal. The kind of dal to throw on everything. Foodies and influencers, they want you to try all kind of foreign thing. And this one cup of dal mashing you up. 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At Roti Republic, you're probably coming for curried lobster, yadi, crab, and the river lime duck. 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

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You should see.

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1: Brought to you this hour with the kind compliments of the Kiss Baking Company. Two bandits had a big payday when they robbed a man of TT $50,000 in the car park of the Diego Martin branch of the First Citizen Bank. After withdrawing the cash from the bank, the man was walking towards his car when the bandits struck him at the back of his head and grabbed the money before escaping in a getaway car, a white Nissan AD wagon. The bandits struck just after 3 o'clock on Monday afternoon. Now, there's a story behind the injury which Sean Diddy Combs suffered last Friday when he was rushed to hospital. Reports suggest Diddy sustained head injury.

0: police after he got into a fight with convicted Jamaican drug lord Christopher Dudus Coke. News reports suggest that Dudus and many other inmates at Fort Dix Prison in New Jersey are pissed at Diddy for the NBC News report which exposed his luxurious life behind bars. Following the report, prison officials have conducted at least 2 raids and confiscated cell phones from inmates, including Dudus. Pope Leo is out of bed, walking and eating following an operation to remove a cancerous tumor from his lung, and has undergone post-surgery tests which show his progress is normal, according to his doctors. Part of the Pope's right lung was removed in Tuesday's operation at Rome's Gemelli Hospital, and he is now awaiting the results of a biopsy to determine if the cancer has spread. The first commercial flight landed at the New East Terminal at the A&R Robinson International Airport at Crown Point in Tobago this morning. Passengers who arrived on BW 1500 were greeted by Chief Secretary Fali Augustin and Transport and Civil Aviation Minister Eliza Coor at the new A&R Robinson International Airport Terminal. And finally, 1 Trinidadian male and 4 Venezuelans were arrested last night after cops responded to a report of a home invasion. The vehicle in which they were traveling was intercepted along the northbound lane of the Solomon Hochoy Highway near Gasparillo shortly after the robbery at an apartment at Bertrand Street in San Fernando. Cops found a loaded firearm and recovered stolen items from the getaway car. And that puts a wrap to this hour's news feed and a wrap to the news for the day, brought to you with the kind compliments of the Kiss Baking Company. I'm Paris. Good afternoon.
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0: Just call us and say Barbados Food and Rum Festival. 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
4: 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Because

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0: Just call us and say Barbados Food and Rum Festival. 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
0: Just call us and say Barbados Food and Rum Festival. 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